and drilling. Tattoos, how they break the news. It was real if you made the news. Last night my bitches came in twos, and they both suck like they came to lose. Dropped out first day of school, cause niggas got cocaine to move. I be going hard, I got a name to prove. Killing them, her name high, make the pain improve. We can send this bitch

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0: 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I want you as my waifu, maybe for a night or two. I could feel the spark in us, baby, get the lighter fluid. 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Like Shiki, she calls me her senpai.
1: You know what, Shiki, big gay, I get that we all want to fuck these hentai girls, but at the end of the day, they're not real. And maybe we should just start going after real girls. You know what, fuck it, I still want to fuck them. I need